0: Shenandoah. The funk flowing from this homie Jay and his newfound friend. I'm hitting switches like Eric on the Solo Creek. For yo G, it's the BRAT. Putting a dip in your hip from right to left.
1: And on top of all that, I'm so deaf.
0: Well, yo, that's my clique.
1: Hey, homie, that's who I roast with.
0: And we kick something but the fetish. Them call

0: We're coming straight from the 606. 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
1: Head out,
0: big baby. So lay back and listen as I catch up on Mike Pippin and freak this duet just like Ashford and Tim.

0: substitute a breath, ten, that'll make your neck snap back. Meaning I got the hit that'll get you bent. Tearing the roof off this mother like Parliament. I'm on a rolling control like Janet. Damn it,
1: branch of the funk bandit and they can't handle it.
0: I know, that's why I keep hitting them with this grammar. Letting all y'all know that I'm the real mama jammer. Straight to the head like a chronic sack.
1: I passed the mic, took a breath,
0: and yo, a plastic bag.
1: Well, sisters and fellas, it's time to get your groove on. I provide the most of five sounds to make you move on.
0: Breaking these boots up proper like
1: it's S-O-S-O-D-E-F dynamite.
0: Coming up, humming up, coming up, bet you like Ralph K. And since this ain't no honeymoon, I'm here to stay.
1: And the way we're coming at you, baby, we can't miss.
0: There's a new tag team in town.
1: Boom Daddy.
2: 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You must be hit. Accept that you will be hit. Again and again and again and again and again.
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0: You know what tests me? Fooling with the paper and the pen. Be abstract, done that. Now I'm screaming chapters, area codes. Don't need no area posts. I'm switching in time zones, connecting while I'm home. Say you be champion. Let me break it down. Love a champion. Don't pause borders, planning shadows that I let you own. John 1, Nasaka, shine, dumb bond. You don't mean no sand, cause it's storm.com. Nah. Who wanna test my wicked flows? You know I best be hotter than your elementary flows. I expose every future. You think you're the sh**? This is it. I'ma end ya. Call me ninja. Ha ha ha ha ninja. 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I end ya. I'ma speed it up so you can catch up on my kids. Look like chips, my boy. Some ketchup on your d**ks real quick. This is sick, motherfucker. I'm the sickest on the beat. Listen, only chick qualified to be called a queen is me, because I literally own that motherfucker. So stop the fighting and.

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1: 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I give the rules to this, you can call me the rapper.